0: Nuevo Fire got Arrowmen, wasn't it?
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0: Try to get your ETA.
1: 4 minutes.
0: Copy, 4 minutes. Thank you.
1: There's a pager up there on scene.
0: Patient is still on scene. We are away from the scene.
1: All right, you copy. 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
0: You're trying to...
1: You are directly west of us. 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
2: 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I'm going through this priority 1 to 1179 Manchester Street, 1179 Manchester Street, Hunter's Glen for 64-year-old female that is having anxiety, not breathing normally. Respirator system is clear, 2026.
0: Roger.

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0: 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I wasn't listening.
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2: Yes.
0: Apparently, dispatch Layton Fire. 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

Valley Central 2, Gunflame Fire. Going to service for a grass fire. 201 106th Avenue in Gunflame Township at the cross of 2nd. Clarifying, he was killing weeds with a propane torch earlier. And his tree is now on fire, but he's gotten it out. Concerned it's going to continue to burn overnight. Otherwise, you're clear. Sun's clear. 2137.

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0: Can you retone my department for somebody to bring our engine out to this location?
1: Sure.

Alan, this is a gunplane fire going to server for the request of the duty officer to bring the engine 201-106 201-106 Avenue, Gunplane Township. Rising, you're clear, Township clear at 2157.

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0: 10-4, can you want me to grab 41?
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0: Turn 4, I'm on Miller Road and 9th Street.

0: Central 955. Go ahead. We are showing you still on Manchester Street. Are you clear of that call?
1: Yes, we cleared the same time. Wait a minute.
0: 10-4, thanks.

0: 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Will the off shift have good evening?
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0: This is Hopkins for Spotters with the UMS Area 8 Adam, going service priority 3, 2100 135th Avenue, 2120 135th Avenue to the Topaz Estates, lot 1717, for a 50-year-old female that is lightheaded and throwing up. Advise and clear, such as clear at 302.
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0: 954, clear on stage at 2302.

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0: 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Go ahead. He was able to speak with the casino staff and the caller, and they're saying they no longer want your assistance because the casino's EMT will take care of it.
1: Go ahead.
0: Can you actually continue in priority 3 until law enforcement actually confirms what's going on?
1: Copy.

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1: 962 is clear on the H.

0: 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Since you're playing UMass, Wayland UMass is requesting coverage for the area. X5 is available since you cleared there from 3. Unity officer going to service priority 2, 700 Ely Street, 700 Ely Street, the Woodland Terrace. 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Who has near clear, since clear, 023.
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0: Allian Central 2, Saugatuck First Responders, Life EMS, going service, priority 3, 6340 Old Allegan Road, 6340 Old Allegan Road, for a 47-year-old male who is intox, needs, caller would like him to go to a hospital to detox. There's someone to clear, Central Clear, 036.
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0: Pelican Central to Gunflame Fire and Plainville EMS on service for an unknown accident, Marsh Road, 108th Avenue. Again, Marsh Road, 108th Avenue, unknown accident. Following your questions, clear 104.
1: 961 clear.
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2: 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Unknown aged male, does not appear to be breathing. He is passed out on the ground, body is cold. 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
1: 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In progress, AED is hooked up, no shock device.
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0: and this is a Wayland Fire. And Wayland EMS, calling service for an unknown accident. Northbound US 131 at the 63 again. Northbound 131 at the 63. Caller's a passerby advising she's seen a white sedan smash into the median. Does look severe and it's smoking heavily. Advising you're clear, touch clear at 142.
1: Central 954 is clear.
0: 954 clear at 142.

0: Central 954, be advised of getting a second call, but I think it was a two-vehicle car accident.
1: Copy that.
0: Wait, I'm sorry, you're going to the phone?
1: Clinton
0: Page at 143, break. Be advisor of the second caller, but I think it's going to be two vehicles. Clinton Page at 143, break. Be advisor of the second caller, but I think it's going to be two vehicles.

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1: Yep.
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1: Copy that.

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1: Gunplane Fire, Martin Fire, and Plain William S. Crew service for an unknown injury accident. Northbound US 131 from the 53. Again, northbound US 131 from the 53 for two vehicle accidents. Advising the clear, Central Spirit 145.
2: Nine, six, one, clear.
1: 954, that location is going to be northbound near the 53 mile marker, again near the 53. 961, clear, 145.
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0: Arnie Pendleton. Martin Parson, microsecond tones.
1: Central 1204. Martin's clearing the page, we'll be in route shortly.
2: Clearing the page, en route shortly at 150. Be advised, they are stating no injuries at this time. Occupants are all out of the vehicle. Medium size.
1: 10-4.
2: Next one.
3: Nine, 6-1, go ahead.
2: Update on the unknown. All occupants are out of the vehicle at this time. It's going to be on the median side. No injuries, but would like you to continue in. There was airbag deployment.
3: Copy.

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1: Fine.
0: Caught the update. He said everybody's out, no injuries. There's law enforcement still need both fire departments to come here.
1: Everybody's out, no injuries. We're having fire and 961 continuing to check for airbag deployment. Gunpoint can decide if you're needed or not.
2: 2361's en route with 4.
0: From 1202.
2: Go ahead.
0: Do you want us to continue or disregard?
2: Go ahead, disregard. We'll take care of it. Thank you.
0: Clear. Central, can you drop a single tone disregard for Martin?
1: Stand by for disregard. Yeah, Central, Martin, fire for a disregard tone. Again, disregard tone for northbound 131 of the 53. Central, clear 153. AL Central, Martin, fire for a ditch rear tone. Again, ditch rear tone for northbound 131 of the 53. Central, clear 153.
0: Twelve zero two is clear in the ditch yard. 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
0: 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Plane will take them. We'll use Joe's bag if available.
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0: Elegant Central, Salem first responders, Wayland A Adam area, Wayland EMS, A Adam area. I have a priority one at Sandy Pines. I gave the address of number 2 Cove Drive, number 2 Cove Drive. They had a pacemaker put in 2 weeks ago. He reached above his head and now it's swollen. Priority one on difficulty, speaking between Ross Central, clear, 408 male, subject. 86-year-old male, 86-year-old male, Central clear.
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0: 那种奶白白的。
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0: 然后。
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0: En route to Sandy Pines.
1: Ten four en route to Sandy Pines at 414. You did say use the phase four gate.
0: That's where I think Central.

Elgin Central, Life EMS, Life EMS, for your dispatch of a priority 3, lift assist only, 177630th, 1776 30th on a 74-year-old male that has fallen. Central clear, 419.

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0: be advised, we're 131 southbound to pass exit 68. We have a dark color sedan that is all over the highway. Multiple lanes, almost at the guardrail three times. Trying to get closer to DCF police.
1: I have an officer up on a car deer, so just be careful on the right shoulder.
0: Happy.

0: Waylon EMS, can you give me an update location?
1: Just off at the Waylon exit, heading towards the Shell gas station. It's going to be a gray car.
0: Sorry.

Elegant Central to Gunplane Fire. Gunplane Fire for a rekindling on that tree at 201-106. 201-106. Homeowner callback says there are embers, not active flames, just the embers seem to still be contained. Central clarify 46.

0: 5 miles, 5243. Good morning. 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
1: Every day.

Elegant Central to Gunflames due to Officer Second Tone, reference to the partial rekindling at 201-106, 201-106. Central clear.

0: 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Morning, you can show me in service for the Wayland Post area till 1800. I'll be doubled up with 5248. 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
1: Allegan Central to Gunplanes Fire, Gunplanes Fire for a rekindling at 201-106, 201-106. Caller, call back, advise that there is embers in the tree, seems to be contained, no flames seen. Central clear, 557.
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0: Good morning. 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Thank you. 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
1: Thank you, too. Whose call sign are you using?
0: You go by 5452 today, please.
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0: Attention Clyde Fire and Life MS, going to look for an unknown accident. 120th Ave and 55th Street, 120th and 55th Street. It's going to be a blue-colored hatchback down in the ditch. Unknown if anyone is inside the vehicle. Advise when it clears, so just clear 640, check 652.
1: Elegant,
0: I've entered
1: clear
0: and clear in and route, check 43.
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0: Valley to Central, Flight Command.
1: Clyde, go ahead.
0: You got a wrecker coming in route?
1: Negative, not as of yet.
0: Can you get one coming this way? Might need that to get it out of here and see what's going on.
1: We will advise law enforcement.

0: Allegan Central to Ganges Fire, Ganges Rescue and Life EMS. I have a PI accident, 118th and Morning Glory, 118th and Morning Glory. I have a vehicle that hit a parked car. He is conscious. Central Clear, 656.
1: Allegan, answer.
0: 933.
1: Are we confirmed patients for the Clyde accident?
2: PNG is clear on the page.
0: I don't know if there's anyone in the vehicle for Clyde's reference to 118th and Morning Glory. Caller is out with the subject, said highly intact. Sounds like he's a single vehicle or single subject in the vehicle. Unknown on what exactly the injuries are, but he said due to the amount of force that the guy would be injured. Andrew, go ahead.
2: Clear on the page.
1: Clear. Our dispatch is going to divert us to the Ganges. Call will be in rough zone. Select like me a priority one or two.
0: I'll just do a 2A at this time. You're clear at 657.
1: Clear. Priority two.
3: Nine 01, clear. We'll be on our way to the Clyde call.
0: 10-4.
4: Allegan Central Flight Command. We was able to get in the car. Nobody's in it, so just waiting for law enforcement.
0: 10-4. Nobody in your vehicle. I will advise all others. Central 901. Clyde's advising no one's in the vehicle.
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0: 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Advise when you're clear, special's clear. 659.
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1: 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The subject is conscious, not sure if it's just a door that they're not able to open, or if there's entrapment. He said caller stated the subject is highly intox and talking to his dog.
4: Copy
1: that.
4: 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We're clear to alert on that last traffic. 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

0: Elegant Central, YTMS. YTMS is going to be a priority two, requesting early shutdown on an obvious 236 Cora, 236 Cora, 90-year-old male found deceased in his chair. Central clear, 939.
1: 901's clear. 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

0: Elegant Central, Seagull Duty Officer, Seagull Duty Officer. Check on a tree on a line at 230 19th Street, 230 19th Street. Callers advising there's a tree down on the line. No arcing or sparking seen. However, them and the neighbors have lost power. They stated they contacted consumers. We will do so as well. Central clear, 946.
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0: 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The line goes over their driveway, and the cars are underneath. They were advised to stay away from the vehicles until consumers can take care of the issue.
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0: 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No arcing or sparking. 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Nothing to do. Consumers get out here.
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closest address is 557 to 113th. He's just a little bit east of 56th Street. As far as he knows, the dog went back in the house. The dog did not attack him. It just ran out in front of his bike.

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Elgin to Kalamazoo, Central Clear 1110.

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0: 27, go ahead on secondary.
1: Reference to DNR that went out and took a peek for that bald eagle. Did they locate that or no?
0: Negative.
1: I've got a current location of where it's at. I just don't know who ended up taking the original.
0: We did send a check. We left a voicemail in reference to Lake Drive, if that's the same location you have.
1: Yep, that 475, perfect. Yeah, he's still perched on the back fence for the caller, so I appreciate it.
0: 10-4, are you still on secondary? The VIN that was given earlier, what is that supposed to belong to?
1: It's actually stamped on the engine, so we don't know if this is a rebuilt vehicle or not. It's quite old, so who knows if it has been attached. We don't know where to look for the engine or the body somewhere.
0: Thank you.

0: 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He is not seizing now. Effective breathing verified. No seizure disorder. 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

0: Elgin Central, Ganges First Responders, Life EMS, all other units for an echo, Ganges Township at the Little Store, 6586-122nd, 6586-122nd. 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

0: 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Priority 2, for an 83-year-old male, pushed his medical alarm, no further information. Advisory clear, such 1357.
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The driveway's not marked at all that I saw, but it's a private drive road about a half mile back. Okay, clearing that.

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1: Yeah, 208, go ahead.
0: Yeah, just letting you know, we're going to do a 15-minute ground run here, and I'm going to just roll forward about 10 feet if you see us moving. It's intentional.
1: Roger, good copy. 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
0: Sorry, say again?
1: Do you have security up there with you, sir?
0: You, the CSA from when Nate took off.
1: Roger, call him back.

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0: 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It's a commercial dumpster, 8x4.
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0: 30 seconds out, where you want us?
1: You can just pull right up here in the driveway in front of the dumpster. We'll probably just use the booster line and probably need some bike poles.
0: That works.

0: Since it's been put on EMS, going service priority 1327 12th Street, 327 12th Street, it's going to be unit C, Charlie, 23, Country Knoll Apartments, 23-year-old male that stated he was going to have a seizure. He is currently not alert. Advise when you're clear, Central Square, 1530.
1: That is clear.
0: 961 is clear, 1530.

0: Cleveland 961. 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She is waiting outside of the building. She is a white female with brown hair, 5 foot, wearing a blue shirt.
1: Since we're behind PD right now, so it looks like they're going to be going in route as well.
0: Therefore, I'll notify them as well.

0: 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It's all for sure. Go ahead. 961 will be out until 3.
1: 17:15:35.

0: Battalion Central 2 plane will EMS for a priority 3 at the Walmart in Otsego for a 47-year-old female who is having shoulder pain and cannot move it. Advisal clear and page central clear at 1538.
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0: 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Logged in. In service till 0200 hours at the Marshall Coast area in vehicle 5436. 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

0: 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That is 5562 112th Avenue for a 30-year-old female who is having clammy and cold sweats. Advise when clear and paid. Central's clear at 1611.
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0: Dog first responders and light EMS going to service priority 1, 501 West Center Street, 501 West Center Street at the root beer barrel. For a 20-year-old female who's out front and passed out by the nuclear since square 1615.
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0: Bronson is canceling us. 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

0: Calvin Central Life Female Food Service Priority 1, 3445 115th Avenue, 3445 115 Avenue in Allegan Township on the cross of 34th at the Agnes Day ASC. Priority 1 for a 60-year-old male who feels like he's having a heart attack. Device near Claire, Central Square at 1631.
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2: 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Do you know where they're at in the...
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1: 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Allegan Central, life 273. 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

0: This bus responded by CMS phone service 32-2405 Booster Highway 2405 Booster Highway. He was not in for 70-year-old male that was on the ground by his vehicle. He is responding normally. His breathing is normal. His eyes are clear. Clear. Matter.
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2: Clear on the second call. Male subject saying he's not needing any assistance or ambulances. However, my caller with the whatnot in said that they're required to send him.
1: Okay, clear on that. 2103, 2008, go to private. Non-private.
4: Yeah, Linus, I have 74. I was en route to that first echo call initially, but you want me to head down to whatnot?
1: Yeah, if you want to head down this way, then we know for sure what we got. Sounds like they're going to be all set at the dunes.
4: Got it. .2174 en route to the whatnot.
0: Thank you, sir.
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0: 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Go ahead. We're clear of Holland. We'll be taking the Dunes call.
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0: 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For a 346-year-old male stating that he has open signals running through his brain and his spine and lower extremities are locking up. 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

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I'm seeing Blue Star Highway. I'm seeing 1722.

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0: 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Not feeling well, has abdominal pain. BP is 200 over 100. 5 degrees square at 1854.
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0: 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Rise and clear, Central Clear at 93.7.
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Elegant Central to Door First Responders and Wayland A. Adam EMS. Respond to a priority one at 1717 142nd Avenue with a deer.